0: this is American land that I love.
1: Well, I love it too, Mr. Parker, and it's because I do that protest when I think things are wrong.
0: And stand beside her.
2: And guide her.
1: The right to dissent is the principal power which this country was based.
0: With the light from above.
1: Listen to me. Guys like you, we're all missing a reason. I mean, you're letting us
0: America,
1: and you're totally closed-minded. Your president is far leaving.
0: Bless
1: your president.
0: America. Get away from me.

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1: Now, if you fellas are concerned about the beaches, you do whatever you have to make them safe. But those beaches will be open for this weekend. It's the 4th of July.
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0: want you to remember, all this stuff you've heard about America not wanting to fight is a lot of horse dung. Americans love to fight. All real Americans love the sting of battle. That's why Americans have never lost and will never lose a war. Because the very thought of losing is hateful to Americans.
1: We play music 40 hours a week in the Time Warp. Not counting meals, nap time, commuting.

You talk about Japanese know-how and you'll get cameras. You talk about French know-how and you'll get automobiles. You talk about American know-how and you'll get Japanese cameras and French automobiles. And then there's food. Who else has the Big Mac? The Whopper? The Jumbo Jack? If so, why don't they eat them? Who would blame the Americans if they sent Yul Gibbons over to Russia to eat the Kremlin?

picture of an American retiring for the night. But tonight, instead of the sweet dreams his wife wished him, let's give Jerry a nightmare. A real red nightmare. Now, you remember that Russian town we saw earlier? The town that looked like it belonged in Kansas or Ohio or Vermont? Let's lift that town out of the Soviet Union. Let's superimpose it on Jerry's hometown. And those precious freedoms Jerry so complacently accepts. Let's see how many freedoms Jerry might lose if suddenly he had to live under communist domination.

We're back, and now we come to the all-important part of our competition here in the Miss America pageant 1973. As you know, each girl, from Miss Alabama right on down through Miss Wyoming, will have to answer a series of short questions for our viewers and for the judges. Of course, each of the girls' answers will be judged according to the size of their breasts.

0: Lynyrd Skynyrd as we finish up a hard day of American work playing music in the Time Warp. And we'll celebrate America the beautiful when our 4th of July weekend Time Warp returns.
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2: I'm a Yankee Doodle pot roast, a roast with gravy that has pride, with real live vegetables buttered and green, cooked on the 4th of July.
0: Hello, I'm Bill St. James, saluting America in our 4th of July weekend Time Warp, which you should be doing too, but you're in a lawn chair.
2: Yeah.

0: Hey, I'm the first one to say it's a great country, but it's a strange culture. This has got to be the only country in the world that could ever come up with a disease like bulimia. Gotta be the only country in the world where some people have no food at all and other people eat a nourishing meal and puke it up intentionally. This is a country where tobacco kills 400,000 people a year, so they ban artificial sweeteners. Because a rat died!
1: It's America, land that I love, in the Time Warp.

0: In a world where millions are starving, America has become the breadbasket as well as the arsenal of democracy. American food is being used to defeat the Axis and shorten the war. Americans not in the armed forces will get less of the common foods to which they are accustomed. But by rationing and by using our food supply wisely, our nation at war can still support a healthy, active people.
1: Now more bragging about America in our 4th of July weekend time warp.

0: Hello, my name's Colin Crickson. I play bass guitar for Bad News. My favourite colour's blue, and my favourite kind of music is heavy metal music.
1: Hello, my name is Dan Dennis. I play the rhythm guitar in Bad News. My favourite food is curry, because it's open late at night.
2: My name is Vim Fuego. I let my guitar speak for me.
0: That's because you're incoherent most of the time.
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1: Looney Tunes?
0: We are insane.
2: Why are you talking American?
0: Because I have an American idea. We work too damn hard. This is not our lives. This is a factory. Our friends, our families should be our lives. We are killing ourselves. Many of you are troubled by the same things as me. Tell them that we have things that we can learn from Americans.
3: Time Warp. Americans working hard, playing music.

0: I like England and the English people, but I sure couldn't take this climate.
1: Harry finds it too gloomy.
2: Oh, I don't find it too gloomy, do you, Sybil?
3: Yes, I do, Basil. Mr. and Mrs. Hamilton were telling me about California. You can swim in the morning and then in the afternoon you can drive up into the mountains and ski.
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0: Leonard Skinnerd and Freebird as we close out our 4th of July Time Warp. 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I'm town crier Bill St. James with the answer to the trivia question we never asked, the Cleveland Native Americans. 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
4: 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This week, we're going to count down top American bands singing about America. All right? Happy 4th of July, everybody. Woo! We'll be right back. We're going to kick butt.
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15: Yeah, we're back. Hey, the Red Rocker. Yeah, now this week we're going to do songs about America by American bands, okay? I mean, you know, the obvious ones come to mind, you know, but we got some weird ones in there. I did my research. Well, actually, Jamie did his research. Well, actually, probably other people did the research. Actually, yeah, we're back. Okay, so we're going to start with Steve Miller, okay? A little song called Living in the USA.

trend. Ain't never seen the inside of that magazine, GQ. We don't care if you're a lawyer or a Texas old man, or some waitress busting ass in some liquor stand. If you got sold,

the Dawes. We'll see you next week. Thanks, everybody. Tune in to Sammy's Rock and Roll. 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Bye.

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0: 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You know, the ones that remind you about special people, places, and times.
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There goes Def Leppard from that Pyromania album, and I am Chaz Mixon. Welcome along. Hope you had a great weekend. I had a nice couple days off, so very, very nice for the holiday. Let's get into some Rush here in a little bit. Kenny Wayne Shepherd Band on the way, too. Here's Aerosmith.

0: There goes Rush, one they do pretty much every night. They've got four different set lists that they're using when they hit a city, because they're playing like four shows every city. A couple more Fort Worth shows coming up as Getty recovers from his ailment, the bronchitis and whatnot. But good luck with all that, yeah. I'm sure those Rush shows will be fine in Fort Worth coming up later on. Hang on, we got some Super Tramp coming up next.
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0: I guess Little Blackfoot, kind of their free bird from that Strikes album. Great stuff from Ricky Medlock and the boys, and I'm Chaz Mixon. Hope you had a nice holiday weekend. We've got some Fleetwood Mac and some Clash coming up in just a little bit. Keep things rocking.
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We're proud to live here too.

We're doing that Billy Squire thing, and I'm Chaz Mixon. You hang right there. I got some Skinner, some live Frampton on along the way as well. Right now, Ozzy with Lita Ford.

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0: Awesome. And a Sweet Home stuff right there. Skynyrd and I, Chaz Mixon. Today is, well, first of all, it is International Kissing Day. So fuck her up. I'll just leave that in your hands. Also, we have National Air Traffic Control Day, the 90th anniversary of such. There you go. And National Fried Chicken Day. The Scottish invented it. The Deep South perfected it. And just because the bucket says Kentucky doesn't mean that's the only kind that exists. So enjoy a little fried chicken today with some cream on top. Yeah, some of that cream gravy. And we'll do cream next.
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0: Yeah, there goes the Doobie Brothers right there with Chaz Mixon, rocking it all night long. It's Radio Chaz. That's where you can find me on Facebook. You hang in there. The Who, they're coming up next.
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1: 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We roll through it with Elton John and Blind Faith coming up with Chaz Mixon. Here's Bob Seger and the Silver Bullet Band.

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0: There's Sir Elton from Goodbye Yellow Brick Road. Peter Gabriel has released I Belong to the Sky, the latest song from his forthcoming album, Oh, I, written and produced by Gabriel. He said that it's just another song that has taken a while to grow. It was a candidate in some form for the I.O. record, but didn't get finished off. But it was always one of my favorites. I'll get this posted at Radio Chaz on Facebook. Check it out for yourself. Queen's next.
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0: Watch out, the girls got a gun. Yeah, there's Aerosmith. And I'm Chaz Mixon. We heard Pink Floyd earlier in the hour. This was the day in 1977 in Montreal. Pink Floyd became so disenchanted with the crowd that David Gilmour refuses to play the encores, and Roger Waters spits at fans climbing the mesh that separates the crowd from the band. Now, this show lays the groundwork for Pink Floyd's next album, The Wall. Waters later says, quote, "I loathed playing in stadiums. I kept saying to people on that tour, I'm not really enjoying this. There is something very wrong with this." There you go. Stevie Ray Vaughan, and let's crank up Sticks from the Grand Illusion.
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0: There are always those songs. You know, the ones that remind you about special people, places, and times.
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0: There Go the Doors. Yeah, great stuff from L.A. Woman with Chaz Mixon. So the Beatles, you know, Paul McCartney and John Lennon met for the first time on this day in 1957, where the Quarrymen, featuring John, of course, were appearing. Now, this was the Woolton Church Parish Fete. McCartney impresses Lennon by playing Eddie Cochran's 20 Flight Rock and Bebopalula from Gene Vincent. Also shows Lennon how to tune his guitar, something he'd been actually paying someone else to do for him. About 2 weeks later, McCartney invited to join the band. We'll do some Beatles from their latter days. And how about some Zeppelin next?
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0: Making the boys right there. Keith and Ron Wood, this day in 1975, arrested by the Highway Patrol in Arkansas. Charges of reckless driving and possessing an offensive weapon, a 7-inch hunting knife. Hundreds of people gather outside City Hall as word spreads. British embassy officials are called, and no one spends time behind bars after posting bail. How about one from Hart coming up next?
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bit of the Talking Heads right there with Chaz Mixon. I've got some Van Halen to crank up for you in a little bit. We'll do some Yes as well. Here's Journey.

0: Yeah, there's a little Van Halen for you right there, Hot for Teacher with Chaz Mixon. Keeping this thing rocking into a Monday. Let's hope the weekend was safe for you. Good to have you back after the 4th of July. I guess, what are we looking at? Labor Day, the next major holiday in early September, a couple months away. So we'll get you there rocking for sure with a band in Boston coming up.
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0: Stevie Guitar Miller with Chaz Mixon. 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

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We're proud to live here too.

Scorpions and that Animal Magnetism album shining through quite nicely. Nazareth and Foreigner on the way. And I am Chaz Mixon with Queen and David Bowie.

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0: There you go, a little Foreigner right there, and I am Chaz Mix. In this day, 1965, Jefferson Airplane forms in San Francisco. Jefferson Airplane is slang for a roach clip, but guitarist Jorma Kalkinen says their name came from a nickname given to him by a friend, Blind Thomas Jefferson Airplane, a tribute for blues pioneer Blind Lemon Jefferson. So there you go. Tom Petty and the Heartbreakers, they're next.
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0: Big Ooze Aerosmith with Chaz Mixon. About to wrap this thing all up here in just a little bit. You hang with me. 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

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We're proud to live here too.

little Desire from you two on our Monday. Hoping you had a great weekend, a great 4th of July as well. But it's really not over yet. More on that in a few minutes. Here's Styx.

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Stevie Ray Vaughan in Double Trouble, and the sky is crying. Hey, hope you're having a great Monday. I'm Mark Stevens. ELO is on the way. Steven Stills, Queen coming up for us, too. It's Journey right now, and Lights.

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0: Alrighty, Freddie. That's Queen, Stephen Stills, and Zeppelin with Whole Lot of Love right before that. Hang on, because we're going to do a little live REO Speedwagon here in just a couple of minutes, and I've got Foreigner up next.
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0: Years ago, when radio stations still played records, they were usually 45s, and record companies would give those records to the stations. Some of them would have the same song on both sides. One side might be the stereo version, the other side the mono version. There were some program directors that wanted to make sure the DJs played the correct side of the 45s, and they would put little sticky labels on the B-sides. Well, back in 1976, Kiss released a record, and the B-side was Beth. Some of the DJs liked that song more than the A-side, and they played Beth, and it became a huge hit. What was the A-side they were supposed to play? It's out of the way.
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We're proud to live here too.

That's Bon Jovi, and You Give Love a Bad Name on our Monday. Thanks so much for being here. Hang on for some Neil Young in just a few minutes. CCR is also on the way, but right now let's paint it black with the Stones.

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0: 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These happen when we get irritants like smoke and dust in our eyes. And then there's emotional tears, like the ones we get when our favorite team finally wins the World Series or at the end of the movie Field of Dreams.
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0: The Doobies in Blackwater, also CCR, looking out my back door. Hang on, I got the Who coming up for you. Def Leppard on the way, too. You believe me, right? I mean, why would I lie to you? Okay, more about lying coming up.
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0: 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Buchanan, Weston, Clarksburg. A WVRC media station. We're proud to live here too.

That's the Black Crowes. It's Jealous Again. Maybe it's back to work and back to the old routine after a few days off. And you're thinking, man, I'm just in a crabby mood today. Well, I can explain what it could be in just a few minutes. Here's Van Halen.

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0: Getting out of bed on the wrong side is one sure way to mess up your day. People were asked, what's the one thing that can really mess up your whole day? And not having your morning coffee is on the top of that list. Yes, amen with that one. Followed by not brushing your teeth, not drinking any or enough water, not taking a shower, and not doing your morning workout. Okay, I just need more coffee this morning.
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0: It's a Monday morning with Bob Seger and those Hollywood Nights. Robert Palmer is simply irresistible and Bad Company's rock steady. Boston on the way for us here in just a couple of minutes. David Bowie's coming up too. And if you've been looking for your soulmate, they might be closer than you think.
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Every time I thought I got it married, it seemed the taste was not so sweet. 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But I've never caught a glimpse how the others must see the faker. I'm a

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All right, finger check. You still got all 10 of them after the 4th of July weekend. No fireworks accidents. We're all good to go. All right. Good morning. Happy Monday. I'm Dave. Here's Aerosmith.

0: There are always those songs. You know, the ones that remind you about special people, places, and times.
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0: Motley Crue, who just kicked off the Return of the Carnival of Sins tour this past weekend and are somehow in another beef with the band Godsmack. 15 years after the two bands kind of traded jabs with each other, Godsmack's former drummer is now accusing Motley Crue of using pre-recorded music and vocals on their tour. No response yet from Motley Crue. Got the Cars on the way.
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On this day in 1973, Queen released their debut single, Keep Yourself Alive, just 1 week before their debut album came out. Here's Queen and Fat Bottom Girls.

0: Steely Dan and Todd Rundgren before that. A little twofer for my wife. Those are two of her favorites, believe it or not. And two artists that I never really got into that much when I was younger until she made me listen and then took me to see them live. I've seen both Steely Dan and Todd Rundgren live, and I've told her over the years, now I get it. Now I know why you like them.
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0: Sammy Hagar and Van Halen. Sammy and the Best of All Worlds band kick off a new tour of England tonight. Or maybe right now. I don't know. What's the time difference between here and England? They might be on stage as we speak. Got Nugent coming up.
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0: Tom Petty and a song inspired by Stevie Nicks, who was staying with Tom Petty and his wife at their house. She was dating Joe Walsh at the time, and he stopped by the house, and Stevie Nicks chased him off by telling him, "Don't come around here no more." 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

Nothing goes better with work than classic rock. 93.5, the FBY, where the classics still rock. 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

0: The new Rolling Stones album, Foreign Tongues, will be out on Friday. Mick Jagger just gave a new interview last week and said the reason the band is not touring, even though they have a new album out this year, is because Keith Richards did not feel up to it. But Mick Jagger says they're exploring the idea of maybe doing something like a residency. Not necessarily in Vegas, where everybody does residencies, but he says the band is looking into that because it would not be as grinding as being on the road for an extended period.
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0: Stephen Piercy of Rat just posted on social media last week that there is a new Rat album coming out this summer called The Dog Mob, with two G's and two B's. Dog Mob. With an extra G and an extra B, you know it's going to rock, right? Got Supertramp on the way.
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Rush had to postpone even more shows on their 50-something tour last week. They postponed some shows in Fort Worth, Texas, because they had trouble getting back into the U.S. after visiting Mexico. And then they had to re-postpone those shows because Geddy Lee is now battling bronchitis and laryngitis. Here's hoping he gets better soon.

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1: 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Steve Winwood is part of the new Rolling Stones album. He is on a song called Jealous Lover on the album Foreign Tongues that comes out on Friday.
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1: 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We're proud to live here too.

If you have the ability to sit down and do this on a piano keyboard, I can be a little jealous, can't I? Just a little bit?

0: In the early 90s, when that song from Guns N' Roses, November Rain, cracked the top 10, it became at the time the longest song ever to be in Billboard's top 10 on their Hot 100 countdown. November Rain from Guns N' Roses. Dan Mitchell here. Coming off the holiday weekend, it was nice. Nice with family and friends. Much needed power down and a lot of fun as well. Hopefully you're feeling good today. I've got a lot of rock to play this afternoon. Come along for the ride. I love it when you do.
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0: There are always those songs. You know, the ones that remind you about special people, places, and times.
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0: Led Zeppelin from that debut album in 1969, so many years ago. Communication Breakdown. So all these years later, and Robert Plant's very busy with Saving Grace now, looking back at Zeppelin, how does he see the band?
1: How do I see Led Zeppelin today? I see it as a period of my life that was absolutely captivating. The excitement and the capacity to take what limited skills and craft I'd got and to find this kind of bed of this small nest of musical style and quality and energy that just happened to make it work for my bit, too.
0: Well, it worked for our bits as well. We love what you do, Robert Plant. Thanks for dropping by today.
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0: It is Rolling Stones Week of the Daily Dive. As I step into the vault each day, I'm going to extract a Stones tune, culminating Friday with a song from their new album, Foreign Tongues, which drops on Friday.
1: It's time for an auditory treat. 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
0: Yeah, but today I've got a track from 1967, Let's Spend the Night Together. When it was released as a single, radio wasn't quite ready for its suggestion that people might want to casually spend the night together, air quotes here, so a lot of stations decided to play the B-side instead. Ruby Tuesday, even Ed Sullivan made them change the lyrics on his show to Let's Spend Some Time Together. But I'm going to rock the original from 1967 on the Dive, Vintage Stones.

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0: 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It's the only way to go. Rock and roll all night and part of every day from Kiss. They've got yet another live album coming out. It'll be their 15th. The often bootlegged Kiss Destroys Anaheim 76 with opening acts Bob Seger, Ted Nugent, Montrose, and Fluent Eddie is going to be released on August 21st, 50 years and a day after the show. But you can pre-order now at shopkissonline.com, and it will ship on August 21st.
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0: So are you stoked? Are you super stoked? Like, I'm a surfer dude now. Are you excited for the game tonight? On the pitch in Seattle, Team USA, round of 16 in the World Cup against Belgium. And the big news is that our leading scorer, Folarin Balogun, is no longer disqualified from the match. FIFA's disciplinary committee reversed course in unprecedented fashion by suspending his red card for a probationary period of 1 year. Dude's not suspended. His red card has been suspended for 1 year, and good behavior must ensue in the year that follows. And great behavior tonight on the pitch for Team USA. Let's get that win. Looking forward to it.
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0: All the lonely people, where do they all come from? Paul McCartney on the inspiration for Eleanor Rigby.
1: There was this old lady, I think in Gambier Terrace, where John and Stu had a flat. I always used to feel very sorry for old spinster ladies sort of living on their own, and something made me want to kind of help them, I don't know. So she, in my mind, was always the kind of prototype for Eleanor Rigby. Of course, it developed in the writing. I mean, immediately she became someone who cleans up in a church, which is just fiction, all of that. But the prototype were some of these lonely people I used to see when I was a kid.
0: Over the weekend, Paul was a performer at the Taylor Swift Travis Kelce wedding, Madison Square Garden. And he did, for the first time in a long time, maybe since it was a hit in the mid-60s, "I Want to Hold Your Hand." He performed that at the wedding. Well, I'm sure there was a lot of hand-holding going on. So sure, what a fitting tune, right?
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0: the band is currently in serious discussions regarding a potential reunion to celebrate the 50th anniversary of the 77 album, Rumors. Now, nothing is officially confirmed, but Stevie and Lindsey have recently reconciled and began publicly teasing each other online. Mick Fleetwood has been talking about it, nothing from John McVie. But if those four got back together as Fleetwood Mac, and sadly Christine's been gone since 2022, they might need to supplement, bring someone else in. But yes, Fleetwood Mac live one more time and a proper farewell to all the fans out there. I would say that's awesome if it happens. And I rarely use that word, but that would be awe-inspiring.
1: Doug.
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0: There are always those songs. You know, the ones that remind you about special people, places, and times.
1: Wow, I would be insane to say no.
0: We are all about those songs. 93.5, the FBY.

0: 1973, The Joker from Steve Miller and his band was the first number one record for Steve. He's speaking of the pompousness of love. There's a lot of power in that and confusion, apparently. In 96, they made a movie called The Pompousness of Love. Mia Sara, John Cryer, and others dissecting the phrase.
1: I think it's the pompadours of love.
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2: No, I don't think Steve Miller was writing an homage to Elvis impersonators.
0: No, it really was an homage to his alter egos, the Space Cowboy and the Gangster of Love, and Maurice, all names that showed up in earlier Steve Miller tunes.
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We're proud to live here too.

go along with our 250th birthday as a nation, I saw a list recently of the 250 greatest rock and roll albums by American artists. And Tom Petty's 1979 album with the Heartbreakers, Damn the Torpedoes, was number 18 on that list.

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0: I want to wonder something out loud right now. When conversations are had, when listuses are made, you know, of the greatest singers in rock history, why is it that Brad Delp is never part of the conversation? Doesn't have to be top 10, top 20, top 30. Although, for me, he's pretty good. You know, why is he never in the conversation, never on those lists? Listen to the purity of his voice, the power when he needs it. He hits the soft side as well. And then the high notes, just check out the end of More Than a Feeling next time you're listening. He ought to be on a list as one of the greats, for sure. And I miss that guy. Gone since 2007.
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0: The FBY.

0: I've got some breaking Elton John news coming out of England. And don't worry, he's fine. It's not bad news. Elton, who in 2018 said this at a press conference, speaking to his son Zachary, "Hey, when Daddy dies, promise me there won't be a hologram going around the world doing concerts." He said it's like doing a duet album with someone who's dead. It's so spooky, I don't want to do it. Well, he wants to do it. The report is that Elton has signed a multi-year, seven-figure deal with the new Hard Rock Hotel in Las Vegas to be Hologram Elton, along with Kiki D and Hologram Dua Lipa. They're all going to get together and film their hollows, and he'll be out there sometime next year. Crazy that. Is that a show you would want to see? If Hologram Elton had the voice of young Elton, yes, then I might want to go see that one.
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